0: Temperatura 21 graus.
1: CCP FM informa a hora certa.
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3: Martin Luther and Coretta Scott King. Daughter of the King of Kings. Check this. I was born a king. 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

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Put your hands together. Come on, choir. Let's encourage them out there. Let's tell them that the blessing of Abraham is on their life. Oh, my brothers and sisters.

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So the saints stand and applaud his grace and glorious cause with hands raised, praising his name, singing glory to God.